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We'll be back, wait and see. We'll drink a toast.

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Yes, they tell me she passed away. And she was surrounded by flowers that outshine my bouquet. I know mine aren't fancy, but still all the while, they were placed in her hand, and I know I saw Mama smile.

Will you remember mine? Gone are the times when I held you close.